0: potential early release of Albert Bowers and Jesse Cole, who were sentenced to 13 years for manslaughter after PC Harper was dragged to his death behind a getaway car in 2019. The PM says the changes are expected to keep hundreds of offenders behind bars.
1: Three people have been rescued from a French fishing vessel that sank in the English Channel, but two crew members remain missing, according to the Maritime and Coast Guard Agency. An intensive search is underway southwest of Eddystone Lighthouse off Plymouth after the vessel issued a distress call on Saturday evening. A 31-year-old British woman has died after being stabbed at a railway station in southern Germany. She suffered severe injuries at Rosenheim Station shortly before one this morning and later died in hospital. A 27-year-old German man has been arrested while police investigate the circumstances and motive. And Bruno Fernandes' hat-trick helped Manchester United bounce back from a poor start against Ipswich to secure a 5-2 comeback victory. Boss Michael Carrick says it was all about moving beyond last week's defeat.
2: It's the week in football, isn't it? I think the ups and downs. The biggest pleasing thing for me was we spoke about it during the week, about dealing with setbacks, really. If you want to be a good team and a successful team, every team gets beat, or you've got to deal with setbacks in certain ways.
1: That is the latest from Radio News Hub. I'm Johnny Holmes.
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4: Amber Weather with Paradise Windows, manufacturing the very best in Rahal windows and doors for over 20 years to the trade and public.
1: Bands of heavy showers with a risk of hail and thunder moving northeastwards overnight, easing from the west later, staying mild and humid in most areas, lows of 13 degrees.
4: Amber Sound, the night shift.

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3: Police made 169 arrests on the first day of Notting Hill Carnival for offences including drugs, weapons, assaults and sexual offences. The Met said officers responded to two knife assaults, but neither caused life-threatening or life-changing injuries. Despite the arrests, police said the mood at Europe's biggest street party was overwhelmingly positive and celebratory. Grooming gang perpetrators and killers, including those responsible for PC Andrew Harper's death, will be blocked from early prison release under changes announced by Andy Burnham following a backlash over the scope of the scheme. Liz Whittaker has more.
4: The PM's told the BBC that hundreds of people will remain in prison as part of changes to the scheme designed to ease overcrowding. He said extra space in prisons will be created by deporting foreign prisoners and releasing some inmates who are serving indefinite sentences. There was widespread anger with the scheme when it emerged two of PC Andrew Harper's killers, Albert Bowers and Jesse Cole, could be released halfway through their 13-year sentences.
3: At least eight people have died after a ferry carrying nearly 270 passengers and crew capsized off the coast of northern Cyprus. Some 237 people have been rescued, according to authorities. They said a search was underway for another 22 people. The ferry reportedly began taking on water around 15 minutes after leaving port amid adverse weather. Donations of over £90,000 have so far been raised today for the family of a pastor killed at a Christian festival in Sussex. Grace McIntosh has the details.
5: Robert Goanko from Jesus Living Water Church in Eastbourne died when a large sign fell at the big church event on Friday afternoon. Sussex police say thousands of people were at the event and want to speak to anyone who saw or filmed what happened. He leaves behind a wife and daughter.
3: And Bruno Fernandes' hat-trick helped Manchester United bounce back after a poor start to secure a 5-2 comeback victory against Ipswich. That's the latest from Radio News Hub. I'm Johnny Holmes.
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3: Bands of heavy showers with a risk of hail and thunder moving northeastwards overnight, easing from the west later, staying mild and humid in most areas, lows of 13 degrees.
2: Amber Sound.

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0: love pets. It's party time, I gather. So, what would you like this time?
1: Oh, so much, Michelle. Thank heavens you're here. I've left it a bit late this time.
0: Nothing new there, then.
1: So, I need a balloon arch. Obviously, as many balloons as you've got. The kids love them. Also, matching banners and bunting. And don't let me forget a badge and matching candles for the cake.
0: No worries. I've also extended my party bag for Lorange. You'll be spoilt for choice. So, dinner panic, pet. And I've got the tableware covered as well.
1: Oh, that's so great. Special Days does it again.
0: Whether it's a birthday, hen night or baby shower, it's what we do best. And we're open 6 days a week now, right here on Oxford Street, Ripley.
1: Wow. Thank you so much, Michelle.
0: Hey, and don't forget my invite.

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1: 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News.
2: Police made 169 arrests on the first day of Notting Hill Carnival, but described the mood as overwhelmingly positive and celebratory. The arrests have been made for offences including possession of drugs, possession of weapons, assaults and sexual offences. The annual West London Carnival is Europe's biggest street party. Offenders convicted of unlawful killing, including those responsible for the death of PC Andrew Harper, will be excluded from early prison release under changes announced by the government. Liz Whittaker reports.
3: Speaking to the BBC, Andy Burnham said anyone convicted of unlawful killing will remain in prison alongside offenders convicted of indecent assault and death by dangerous driving. The move follows anger over the potential early release of Albert Bowers and Jesse Cole, who were sentenced to 13 years for manslaughter after PC Harper was dragged to his death behind a getaway car in 2019. The PM says the changes are expected to keep hundreds of offenders behind bars.
2: Three people have been rescued from a French fishing vessel that sank in the English Channel, but two crew members remain missing, according to the Maritime and Coast Guard Agency. An intensive search is underway southwest of Eddystone Lighthouse off Plymouth after the vessel issued a distress call on Saturday evening. A 31-year-old British woman has died after being stabbed at a railway station in southern Germany. She suffered severe injuries at Rosenheim Station shortly before one this morning and later died in hospital. A 27-year-old German man has been arrested while police investigate the circumstances and motive. And Bruno Fernandes' hat-trick helped Manchester United bounce back from a poor start against Ipswich to secure a 5-2 comeback victory. Boss Michael Carrick says it was all about moving beyond last week's defeat.
4: It's the week in football, isn't it? I think the ups and downs. The biggest pleasing thing for me was what we spoke about during the week, about dealing with setbacks, really. If you want to be a good team and a successful team, every team gets beat, or you've got to deal with setbacks in certain ways.
2: 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I'm Johnny Holmes.
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1: Amber Weather with Paradise Windows, manufacturing the very best in Rahal windows and doors for over 20 years to the trade and public.
2: Bands of heavy showers with a risk of hail and thunder moving northeastwards overnight, easing from the west later. Staying mild and humid in most areas, lows of 13 degrees.
1: The Twilight.

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2: 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News.
3: Police made 169 arrests on the first day of Notting Hill Carnival for offences including drugs, weapons, assaults and sexual offences. The Met said officers responded to two knife assaults, but neither caused life-threatening or life-changing injuries. Despite the arrests, police said the mood at Europe's biggest street party was overwhelmingly positive and celebratory. Grooming gang perpetrators and killers, including those responsible for PC Andrew Harper's death, will be blocked from early prison release under changes announced by Andy Burnham following a backlash over the scope of the scheme. Liz Whittaker has more.
4: The PM's told the BBC that hundreds of people will remain in prison as part of changes to the scheme designed to ease overcrowding. He said extra space in prisons will be created by deporting foreign prisoners and releasing some inmates who are serving indefinite sentences. There was widespread anger with the scheme when it emerged two of PC Andrew Harper's killers, Albert Bowers and Jesse Cole, could be released halfway through their 13-year sentences.
3: At least eight people have died after a ferry carrying nearly 270 passengers and crew capsized off the coast of northern Cyprus. Some 237 people have been rescued, according to authorities. They said a search was underway for another 22 people. The ferry reportedly began taking on water around 15 minutes after leaving port amid adverse weather. Donations of over £90,000 have so far been raised today for the family of a pastor killed at a Christian festival in Sussex. Grace McIntosh has the details.
5: Robert Goanko from Jesus Living Water Church in Eastbourne died when a large sign fell at the big church event on Friday afternoon. Sussex police say thousands of people were at the event and want to speak to anyone who saw or filmed what happened. He leaves behind a wife and daughter.
3: And Bruno Fernandes' hat-trick helped Manchester United bounce back after a poor start to secure a 5-2 comeback victory against Ipswich. That's the latest from Radio News Hub. I'm Johnny Holmes.
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2: Amber Weather with Paradise Windows, manufacturing the very best in Rahal windows and doors for over 20 years to the trade and public.
3: Bands of heavy showers with a risk of hail and thunder moving northeastwards overnight, easing from the west later, staying mild and humid in most areas, lows of 13 degrees.
2: The Twilight Zone. Amber Sound.

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2: Police made 169 arrests on the first day of Notting Hill Carnival, but described the mood as overwhelmingly positive and celebratory. The arrests have been made for offences including possession of drugs, possession of weapons, assaults and sexual offences. The annual West London Carnival is Europe's biggest street party. Offenders convicted of unlawful killing, including those responsible for the death of PC Andrew Harper, will be excluded from early prison release under changes announced by the government. Liz Whittaker reports.
3: Speaking to the BBC, Andy Burnham said anyone convicted of unlawful killing will remain in prison alongside offenders convicted of indecent assault and death by dangerous driving. The move follows anger over the potential early release of Albert Bowers and Jesse Cole, who were sentenced to 13 years for manslaughter after PC Harper was dragged to his death behind a getaway car in 2019. The PM says the changes are expected to keep hundreds of offenders behind bars.
2: Three people have been rescued from a French fishing vessel that sank in the English Channel, but two crew members remain missing, according to the Maritime and Coast Guard Agency. An intensive search is underway southwest of Eddystone Lighthouse off Plymouth after the vessel issued a distress call on Saturday evening. A 31-year-old British woman has died after being stabbed at a railway station in southern Germany. She suffered severe injuries at Rosenheim Station shortly before one this morning and later died in hospital. A 27-year-old German man has been arrested while police investigate the circumstances and motive. And Bruno Fernandes' hat-trick helped Manchester United bounce back from a poor start against Ipswich to secure a 5-2 comeback victory. Boss Michael Carrick says it was all about moving beyond last week's defeat.
4: It's the week in football, isn't it? I think the ups and downs. The biggest pleasing thing for me was what we spoke about during the week, about dealing with setbacks, really. If you want to be a good team and a successful team, every team gets beat, or you've got to deal with setbacks in certain ways.
2: That is the latest from Radio News Hub. I'm Johnny Holmes.
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7: Starting dry in most areas, though showers affecting western areas will spread. They'll be locally heavy with the odd rumble of thunder, drier from the west later, highs of 22 degrees Celsius.
1: Amber Sound.

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1: About focusing on the key issues that matter in our society, around eradicating child poverty, around ensuring we have a dynamic economy, that we take action on the climate and that we strengthen our public services.
0: Police in West London are preparing for the second day of Notting Hill Carnival after making

0: died in a car crash in Paris in 1997 when Harry and William were just 12 and 15. More thundery rain is on the way for many of us for the bank holiday Monday, but as yet, no weather warnings like yesterday. Two flood warnings were put in place overnight in Sherwood Forest and Bromsgrove in the Midlands. And in the tennis, Novak Djokovic has crashed out in the first round of the US Open after a five-set, near five-hour ordeal, during which he was repeatedly sick on court. The 39-year-old looked physically spent, but still took Argentina's Mariano Navone the distance. That's the latest from Radio News Hub. I'm Liz Whittaker.
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2: Amber weather with Paradise Windows, manufacturing the very best in Rahal windows and doors for over 20 years to the trade and public.
0: Starting dry in most areas, though showers affecting western areas will spread. They'll be locally heavy with the odd rumble of thunder. Drier from the west later, highs of 22 degrees Celsius.
2: Amber Sound, early breakfast.

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0: Hello, pet. It's party time, I gather. So, what would you like this time?
1: Oh, so much, Michelle. Thank heavens you're here. I've left it a bit late this time.
0: Nothing new there, then.
1: So, I need a balloon arch. Obviously, as many balloons as you've got. The kids love them. Also, matching banners and bunting. And don't let me forget a badge and matching candles for the cake.
0: No worries. I've also extended my party bag for Lorraine. You'll be spoilt for choice. So, dinner panic, pet. And I've got the tableware covered as well.
1: Oh, that's so great. Special Days does it again.
0: Whether it's a birthday, hen night or baby shower, it's what we do best. And we're open 6 days a week now, right here on Oxford Street, Ripley.
1: Wow. Thank you so much, Michelle.
0: Hey, and don't forget my invite.

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3: A ferry carrying nearly 270 people has capsized off northern Cyprus, leaving 8 people dead and 80 missing. The privately owned vessel left Kyrenia at 12:30 p.m. local time and began taking on water 4 miles offshore. Rescue crews, including a helicopter and civilian boats, are still searching. The Turkish Cypriot authorities have detained the captain and 7 crew members. Iran has vowed revenge after the United States struck Larak Island, the first known American attack since late July. Iran says 2 people were killed and 2 others injured. U.S. Central Command said the strike was a limited, precise action against mine-laying forces in the Strait of Hormuz. The Islamic Revolutionary Guard Corps says the United States will pay on economic and military fronts. Iceland has rejected a proposal to restart talks on joining the European Union. Broadcaster RUV says 52.8% of voters backed the no side in the referendum. Prime Minister Christian Frostadottir is due to hold a press conference later. Reform UK leader Nigel Farage congratulated Iceland on voting to keep its independence. The Metropolitan Police has arrested at least 169 people on the first day of Notting Hill Carnival. Officers responded to 2 knife assaults alongside arrests for drugs, weapons, assaults and sexual offences. Scotland Yard said the mood at the West London Festival was overwhelmingly positive and celebratory. The operation continues overnight, with officers remaining on duty into Monday. A newborn baby has been found dead at a Sheffield property and 7 people have been arrested on suspicion of murder. South Yorkshire police were called to Holywell Heights in the Winkerbank area just before 6 a.m. Detective Chief Inspector Emma Knight said the investigation is in its early stages and urged people not to speculate. Middlesbrough resident David says people in the town are living in pure fear as gang crime and antisocial behaviour continue. He told GB News he worries about reprisals, knife crime and children being harmed. David said recent violence has left the town a lawless society and criticised the response as a sticking plaster on a major bleed on an artery. A hero teacher in Nepal says he saved more than 1,600 children from deadly floods. Rajendra Dadabe rang the school bell, evacuated classrooms and turned buses back as water rose fast around Tribhuvan Trishuli Secondary School. Locals have called him a hero, but he says, "What else could I do?" That's all for now. From the Amber Sound News Team, I'm John Palmer.
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3: Currently 12 degrees across the Amber Valley. Ripley stays cloudy with a few light showers later. Then brighter spells tomorrow, peaking at 19 degrees with breezy west winds.
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doing nothing, that's the life for me. 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

0: Could be paradise. Could be Bank Holiday Monday. That'll do. Busy doing nothing. 7 minutes past seven. Dave Morris here, live in the studios. Moaning. I will be, of course, at some point. Coldplay getting us underway. Highs of 20 degrees Celsius today. At least it's not raining. A bit of a washout last night, wasn't it? Terrible weather. Absolutely terrible. Highs today of 12 degrees. No, 20, sorry. It's currently 12 degrees.
1: Amber.
0: It's all right. Nowhere near awake as yet. Didn't go to bed till what? 20 past three time? So, just a mere nap for me, but feeling okay. Cup of char, I'll be away. And if you're listening on this Bank Holiday Monday, well, thank you for joining me. Nice to have you. Bye.

too bad. How are you? Roads were very deserted this morning, as you can imagine. Totally different to what it's going to be tomorrow. And, well, how's your bank holiday? A washout most days. I've just been looking at the weather here. It says there is a chance of rain in the next hour or so. Well, there we go. I thought it was going to die off a little bit, but last night the heavy rain put the dampers on. You know, I was doing my gig and I thought, well, this is going to be a total washout. People did come out, not as they normally do on a bank holiday, but eventually it stopped, and which meant people came out really late. But we had a cracking night, really good night. Right, I was just looking at the brand new chart. You won't believe what's still number one. Don't even need to tell you now, do I? Let's have a quick look at the brand new top five. Sienna Spyro, Great Expectation at number five. Number four, Stella Lefty and Boston. I'm going to play that one in a minute after the break. Ella Langley, continuing the country theme. She's at number three with Choosing Texas. Move to the Sun is still number two. In fact, it's climbed to number two for Hugel and Ultranate. We play the extended version of that. It's on our A list. And still at number one, unbelievable, Rain Me In, Sam Fender and Olivia Dean.

0: 20 past 7 on this bank holiday Monday morning. Who cares what time it is? Doesn't matter today, does it? Back to school week. It's a short week as well after the bank holiday. It's about the only bonus I can see, really, there. If anybody's up and about or we're live on Facebook, well, we're not live as such. I was going to do a live broadcast today, but I think it would bore you sitting here watching me pressing buttons. But we do have the Facebook post on there this morning. Get on there and tell us why you're up. Is anybody up? Yeah, I'll have a look in a minute. We'll see. That's on the Ambersound Facebook page. See if we get a bit of response today.
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0: Stella Lefty, nice that, isn't it? It's called Boston. I like it when you're nice to me. Just send me your PIN number. yeah, all right then. I noticed two Dolly Parton tunes re-entered the charts. Number 13, Islands in the Stream. Dolly Parton and Kenny Rogers, of course. And new entry straight in at number 9 for Jolene.
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0: Play one of those in a few minutes. Well, within the duration of the show, probably Islands in the Stream.

putting your love on top of the pile for a change, eh? Bank holiday Monday morning, busy doing nothing. Double F in nothing. Huh. 2011 that came out, Love on Top for Beyonce. I don't know what you're up to today, but there is a chance of some showers, but it's sunshine as well. Seems pretty bright out there. We can just about see outside for this bank holiday Monday. Not as wet as it's been the last few days. I don't know whether you're doing anything or not, but if not, you've probably got a chance to get your own personal in-tray sorted. At the end of the day, it's near the end of the month, last day of the month, 31st of August on this Monday.

0: There we go, Bebba Rexha and friends with New Religion, day 243 of the year on this Monday. American actor Richard Gere is 77. What? Richard Gere, 77. Him out of Pretty Woman, that good-looking young hunk of a dude, which people used to think. 77, wow. Irish singer-songwriter Van Morrison, even older, 81. An English singer-songwriter Glenn Tilbrook is 69. Who was he with? Beautiful South, wasn't it? 69 today. If it's your birthday, bank holiday, baby.
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0: Me from 2009. 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She's got a little girl called Enid. 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
1: Dave Morris.

0: next to you, Die With A Smile. Ah, can you do that, though? Some people do, don't they? Wow. Lady Gaga, Bruno Mars, big number one from last year, was it? A tennis legend. Yeah, we know who it is. Djokovic, it's the US Open at the moment. He's out in the first round, defeated. Is this the beginning of the end for the 39-year-old? What do you think? 39, you can't, your body says no, no, no, no, doesn't it? So you can't do it, but hopefully he'll bounce back. He needs one more Grand Slam to equal some kind of record, doesn't he?
1: Good morning.
2: Good morning.
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0: You've what the whole night through?
2: Good morning. Good morning. It's great to stay up late. Good morning. Good morning to you.
0: Good morning.

0: Fever Dream. It's Alex Warren on Amber Sound, The Breakfast Show with Dave, coming to you live. Can you speak, Dave? Not really. On this sunny bank holiday morning now, the sun is shining, that's nice.
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Well, they churned out some decent stuff, didn't they? The Lighthouse Family. Don't hear of them nowadays, do you? 1996, that was a hit. Goodbye. Goodbye, heartbreak. Just reading about a great grandmother here. She's amazing what she's done. An abnormal sunflower. Basically, what she's done, her name is Gwen Foster, has managed to grow a 10-foot sunflower in a pot. In a pot, folks, in a back garden. Also, sad news here, Denby flagship store closes its door for the final time. It doesn't say the name, but I think we all know it. It's Denby Pottery, isn't it? On Saturday morning, customers were seen queuing for a final closing down sale. That's sad. So sad. Iconic brand. Oh, well, we move on. 5 to 8.

Green Day, it's Basket Case. Live from the studios here in Grosvenor Road, a very quiet Grosvenor Road at the moment. Dave Morris here on The Breakfast Show. I'm awake, Dave, says Christine Noble. Morning, Christine. I was in the bath, but now just chilling along to this Lighthouse Family song. You were, you mean? Yeah, which she loves, so do I. It's really easy on the ears, isn't it? Morning, Maz, Marianne in Alfreton sent me a text. Morning. Play it, Dave, she says, play it. I'm going to play it. Here we go.

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4: 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News.
5: Eight people have been killed and 18 are missing after a ferry capsized off northern Cyprus. The vessel carrying nearly 270 people overturned after leaving port from Kyrenia. A search and rescue operation is underway with helicopters and boats involved. The Turkish Cypriot authorities have detained the ship's captain and seven crew members. Iran has vowed revenge after the United States struck Larak Island in the first known US attack on Iran since late July. Iran says two people were killed and two others injured. US Central Command said it was a limited, precise action against mine-laying forces in the Strait of Hormuz, where tensions remain high. Iceland has rejected a government proposal to resume talks on joining the European Union. Broadcaster RUV says 52.8% of voters said no in the referendum. Prime Minister Kristrún Frostadottir is due to give a press conference later today. The result is being seen as a blow to the government's now-or-never push. The Metropolitan Police has arrested at least 169 people on the first day of Notting Hill Carnival. Officers responded to two knife assaults, along with offences including drugs, weapons, sexual offences and assault. Scotland Yard says the mood has been overwhelmingly positive and celebratory, but officers will remain on duty overnight to tackle anyone trying to spoil the event. Seven people have been arrested on suspicion of murder after a newborn baby was found dead at a Sheffield property. South Yorkshire police were called to Holywell Heights in the Winkerbank area just before 6 a.m. Detective Chief Inspector Emma Knight says the investigation is in its early stages and officers are asking people not to speculate. A resident in Middlesbrough has spoken of living in pure fear as gang crime and antisocial behaviour sweep through the town. The man using the pseudonym David says people are frightened to let children out at night. He says the town needs more police, faster justice and action against low-level crime before it escalates further. A charity and festival set up in honour of Derbyshire man Will Garvey is marking 10 years. The event was created after he died in 2016. Organisers say the festival has become a way to remember him and bring people together in his name. That's all for now. From the Amber Sound News Team, I'm Joe Sparks.
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5: Currently 13 degrees across the Amber Valley, partly cloudy with highs of 19 degrees and a chance of light rain this afternoon, before a breezy, cooler night overnight, lows around 10 degrees.
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0: Welcome back to Hour 2 of the Breakfast Show, Bank Holiday. Right, Bank Holiday Monday, Stiley. Rock that body, baby. Can't stop playing this song, don't know why. It's a banger, that's why. Morning bookers, people on Facebook this morning. Got a few there. While the rest of the world sleeps. Morning to Lorna Webb. Happy bank holiday. Yeah, if you like. Thank you, Lorna. Becky Lou, that'll be Ilson Becky Lou. Morning, Becky. Gail Robertson Sproston, hi. Gail Fernham Brailsford, JB Locksmithson, joinery on a bank holiday. What are you doing, man? You working? You are, aren't you? Daryl Mason Brown, morning, Daz. Sally Marcinski, Paul Gilding, and Amanda Sharpston, 803 Ledge.
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2: Hello, pet. 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So, what would you like this time?
3: 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I've left it a bit late this time.
2: Nothing new there, then.
3: 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The kids love them. Also, matching banners and bunting. And don't let me forget a badge and matching candles for the cake.
2: No worries. 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So, dinner panic, pet. And I've got the tableware covered as well.
3: Oh, that's so great. 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
3: Wow. Thank you so much, Michelle.
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Ariana Grande, and I just hate that I made you love me. I'm sorry. I can understand why, though. Nearly 8:30. Just a chill out kind of show today, just playing songs. Brain's still asleep, but I'm here live in the studio. What has a bark but no bite? A tree. Doing the gardening today, are we? Well, there's a chance of rain apparently, but not bad on temperatures, sunshine at the moment. I'm just going to, once this show's finished, after the respin between 9 and 10, I'm off home. You'll be able to hear me snoring around about 20 past 10, I would think, for the rest of the day. Maybe do a little bit of work later on, get a few bits down at the supermarket. Hey, I'm just going to pop in for a few bits. Thank you very much. Half a bag of shopping. That's £56.33, please. It happens to us all. We just pay it, don't we? What?

0: If you just up and about, very good morning to you on this bank holiday Monday morning, 31st of August. I'm being a bit generic, sort of saying nobody's doing anything today. There is people at work, of course. And to you guys, we salute you.
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Control, 8:38, if you're interested. Maybe you're not today. Never met a Swedish girl, you say. No one treats me this way. Are all boys I hear this? 5 years ago, yes, 5 years ago, 2021, on this very day, was COVID time, that, wasn't it? Ed Sheeran was at number one on the UK singles chart with Bad Habits, which spent 11 consecutive weeks at the top of both the UK singles chart and the Irish singles chart, and became the best-selling single of the year in both countries. In the US, the song peaked at number two on the Billboard Hot 100. Landmark song. Let's play it then.

Lord and Green Light. Oh, we used to love that one, didn't we? Hey. Sun is shining. It's looking good out there right now. However, it could be a bit watery later on, although we've had loads, haven't we? There's none left, surely. All right, the respin comes up after 9 o'clock. Dave's picks for this Bank Holiday Monday. Stay tuned for some classics. And by the way, Dicko won't be on air today. He's doing the best of the best of the best, as he does on a bank holiday. And that's his the most popular request over the last, since the last bank holiday, I would think. So that's coming up after 10 o'clock today. So listen out for yours. Could well be in there. Right, today's quick solely double because it's 10 to 9. Let's do a Motown one today.

Dave Morris.

0: 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We've got time for a quick squeezer, then it's Dave's Respin.
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0: Be My Baby, the Ronettes, and the wall of sound that is the Ronettes. Phil Spector kind of sound, isn't it? That's the one. Be My Baby. You big baby. Don't be a baby.
1: No.
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2: A passenger ferry has capsized off northern Cyprus, with 8 people confirmed dead and 99 still unaccounted for. The privately owned vessel left Karenia for Tasiku and began taking on water about 4 miles offshore. Rescue crews, including a helicopter and civilian boats, are still searching. Turkish Cypriot authorities have detained the ship's captain and 7 crew members. Iran says 2 people were killed and 2 others injured after the United States struck Larak Island in the first known U.S. attack since late July. The U.S. Central Command said the strike was a limited, precise action against mine-laying forces it said posed an imminent threat in the Strait of Hormuz. Iceland has rejected a proposal to restart European Union membership talks. Broadcaster RUV says 52.8% of voters backed the no camp in the referendum. Prime Minister Kristrun Frostadottir is due to hold a press conference later to discuss the result, and the government says it will continue its work regardless. The Metropolitan Police says at least 169 people were arrested on the first day of Notting Hill Carnival. Officers dealt with drug, weapons, assault and sexual offence allegations, including 2 knife attacks. Commander Claire Smart said the mood was overwhelmingly positive, while police remain on duty overnight to tackle those trying to spoil the celebration. A man has died after crashing his car into a tree during a police chase near Luton. Bedfordshire Police says officers in a marked car had been following a grey Audi in Dunstable before it failed to stop and left the carriageway on the A5183 towards Markiate. The driver was pronounced dead at the scene. 7 people have been arrested on suspicion of murder after a newborn baby was found dead at a property in Sheffield. South Yorkshire Police was called to Holywell Heights in Winkerbank shortly before 6 a.m. Detective Chief Inspector Emma Knight said the investigation is in its early stages and urged people not to speculate. A hero teacher has been praised after saving more than 1,600 children from the Nepal floods. Rajendra Dadabi, head teacher at Tribhuvan Trishuli Secondary School, rang the bell, evacuated classrooms and turned buses back before the bridge collapsed. Locals have called him a hero, but he says, "What else could I do?" That's all for now from the Amber Sound News Team. I'm James Miller.
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2: Currently 14 degrees across the Amber Valley. Ripley stays breezy with light rain developing later, then brighter spells return with highs of 19 degrees and overnight lows around 10 degrees.
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0: thought a cat had 9 lives, man. 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I love it. She gave away all my Welcome to Monday's Respin. You won't believe it, there's a cuckoo clock going off in our back office. What the heck is it? 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

0: Sounds drunk, doesn't she? It's Gypsy Woman, that's why. Good memories from 1991. It's Crystal Waters. 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

I cannot tell you how much I love Earth, Wind & Fire, so I won't tell you. 1979, Can't Let Go. 9:27, one to go in part one on the respin.

0: Out of 1967, Jeannie C. Riley. What a good tune. Half nine.
1: Hello, pet. It's party time, I gather. So, what would you like this time?
2: Oh, so much, Michelle. Thank heavens you're here. I've left it a bit late this time.
1: Nothing new there, then.
2: So, I need a balloon arch. Obviously, as many balloons as you've got. The kids love them. Also, matching banners and bunting. And don't let me forget a badge and matching candles for the cake.
1: No worries. I've also extended my party bag for Lorraine. You'll be spoilt for choice. So, dinner panic, pet. And I've got the tableware covered as well.
2: Oh, that's so great. Special Days does it again.
1: Whether it's a birthday, hen night or baby shower, it's what we do best. And we're open 6 days a week now, right here on Oxford Street, Ripley.
2: Wow. Thank you so much, Michelle.
1: Hey, and don't forget my invite.
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20 to 10 on the respin. I don't know why I do this to myself. Play a song like that just upsets me. For all the mums and dads that are no longer with us, we think of you on a regular basis. God, I miss my mum and dad. There we go. Way of the world, isn't it? Respinning on this Monday. Hello.

0: 10 minutes away from 10 o'clock, Glen Campbell, Wichita Lineman. It's more or less it from me, two to go. Don't forget the best of the best with the request show today. You don't need to text in for anything or Facebook because it won't get played. It's already laid out, the whole show, coming to you after the 10 o'clock news. So I'll see you in the morning. Good morning, everyone, and have a good bank holiday.
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2: A search and rescue operation is underway after a ferry carrying nearly 270 people capsized off northern Cyprus. The vessel left Corinia for the Turkish port of Tasuchu before taking on water. At least 8 people have died, 159 passengers have been rescued, and Turkish Cypriot authorities have detained the ship's captain and 7 crew members. 7 people have been arrested on suspicion of murder after a newborn baby was found dead at a property in the Winkerbank area of Sheffield. South Yorkshire police were called to Holywell Heights just before 6 a.m. Detective Chief Inspector Emma Knight said the investigation is in its early stages and urged people to avoid speculation. A man has died after crashing his car into a tree during a police chase near Luton. Bedfordshire police said officers in a marked car had been following a grey Audi in Dunstable when it failed to stop and left the carriageway on the A5183 towards Marquee 8. The driver was pronounced dead at the scene. Notting Hill Carnival police have arrested at least 169 people on the first day of the West London event. Scotland Yard said offences included drugs, weapons, assaults and sexual offences. Officers also responded to 2 knife assaults, while Commander Claire Smart said the mood had been overwhelmingly positive and celebratory despite the significant number of arrests. Britain is being warned of possible Russian hybrid attacks after a former deputy foreign minister of Russia described the UK as evil number one. Andrei Fedorov said the Kremlin could target British drone factories and that legal targets had been identified. Defence Secretary Wes Streeting said the rhetoric showed weakness and Britain would not be intimidated. The sons of a police officer killed in a head-on crash near Middlesbrough have let out Manchester United as mascots. The club said the boys appeared at Sunday's home match after the death of their father in the A66 collision. It was a moment of pride for the family after a deeply difficult week. A hero teacher in Nepal has been praised after saving more than 1,600 children from deadly floods. Rajendra Dabadi, head teacher at Trivaman Trishuli Secondary School, rang the bell and evacuated classrooms after hearing the river had risen fast. The school was later swept away, but the children escaped to safety. A British woman has died after being stabbed at a train station in Rosenheim, Bavaria. Police arrested a 27-year-old German man at the scene. Officers say the motive remains unclear and witnesses have been asked to come forward. That's all for now from the Amber Sound News team. I'm John Palmer.
0: Amber weather with Paradise Windows, manufacturing the very best in Rahow windows and doors for over 20 years to the trade and public.
2: Currently 16 degrees across the Amber Valley, breezy and mostly cloudy with a few light showers this afternoon, then drier tonight with overnight lows around 10 degrees.
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0: Erasure and A Little Respect. I've got Rachel in mind playing that song. 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

0: Love that song, Madness, Wings of a Dove on Dicko's Jukebox. Doing best of the best for a bank holiday Monday. I've got some beers in the fridge going exceedingly cold, and I'm looking forward to 2 o'clock. I'm not going to break the speed limit, but I will get home in a hurry.
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2: A court in South Korea has jailed Han Hak-ja, the leader of the Moonies Church, for 2 years over bribery offences. The 83-year-old was found to have given South Korea's former First Lady two Chanel bags and a diamond necklace. The ruling follows a case that has drawn intense attention in Seoul. Iceland has rejected a proposal to restart European Union membership talks, according to broadcaster RUV. Around 270,000 eligible voters were asked whether the country should resume accession negotiations, and the no vote won the majority. Prime Minister Kristjan Frostadottir is due to hold a press conference later today. At least 169 people have been arrested on the first day of Notting Hill Carnival, according to the Metropolitan Police. Officers responded to drug, weapons, assault and sexual offences, including two knife attacks. Scotland Yard said the mood at the West London Festival has been overwhelmingly positive and celebratory despite the arrests. A man has died after crashing his car into a tree during a police chase near Luton. Bedfordshire police said officers in a marked car had spotted a grey Audi driving without lights on in High Street South in Dunstable. The driver failed to stop, left the carriageway on the A518-3 towards Markiate and was pronounced dead at the scene. Seven people have been arrested on suspicion of murder after a newborn baby was found dead at a Sheffield property. South Yorkshire police were called to an address in the Winkerbank area, and emergency services attended Holywell Heights in the northeast of the city. Detective Chief Inspector Emma Knight said the investigation is at an early stage. A charity and festival set up in honour of Will Garvey is marking 10 years. The event was created after Will died in 2016, and organisers say it continues to bring people together in his memory. That's all for now from the Amber Sound News Team. I'm Joe Sparks.
1: Amber Weather with Paradise Windows, manufacturing the very best in Rahal windows and doors for over 20 years to the trade and public.
2: Currently 17 degrees across the Amber Valley, scattered clouds and a blustery west wind will keep Ripley mild today with highs of 19 degrees before cooler overnight lows around 12 degrees.
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0: My Heart from ABC. That's been requested 6 times since the last Best of the Best. Crikey. I love pouring through this data. Maths was my best subject at school, and I'm completely lying.
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0: best of the best. 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Hope you're enjoying the show so far. I'm enjoying doing it. It's quite refreshing.
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0: 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Doing the best of the best on Dicko's Jukebox on Amber Sound FM. Hope you're enjoying the songs. I'm enjoying playing them. Another hour on the way.
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5: Iran has vowed revenge after the United States struck Larak Island in the Strait of Hormuz, the first known attack on Iran since late July. US officials said the strike hit mine-laying forces posing an imminent threat. Iran said several soldiers were killed and warned the United States would pay on both economic and military fronts. 8 people have been confirmed dead after a passenger boat with around 270 people on board capsized off northern Cyprus. The ferry left Kerenia for Tasutu and quickly began taking on water. Rescue teams, including helicopters and civilian boats, are still searching for the missing, while the ship's captain and 7 crew members have been detained. Defense Secretary Wes Streeting has dismissed Russian threats against Britain after a former deputy foreign minister described the United Kingdom as evil number one. Andrei Fedorov said the Kremlin was considering a hybrid attack and legal targets in Britain. Mr. Streeting said the rhetoric showed weakness and insisted the government would not be intimidated. Sir James Cleverly has promised to end Sadiq Khan's war on the motorist if he becomes London mayor. The former shadow housing secretary says he would review the ultra-low emission zone, which charges £12.50 for non-compliant vehicles. He also wants tougher action on petty crime, fare dodging and better use of technology on Transport for London services. The Metropolitan Police says at least 243 people were arrested on the first day of Notting Hill Carnival. Officers dealt with drugs, weapons, assaults and sexual offences, including 2 knife assaults. Commander Claire Smart said the mood remained overwhelmingly positive, while 7,000 officers were deployed across West London for the bank holiday weekend. A van has caught fire in Notting Hill, just south of the parade route for the annual Family Day celebrations at Notting Hill Carnival. The London Fire Brigade sent 4 fire engines and around 25 firefighters to Pembridge Villas. The Metropolitan Police says the blaze started with a barbecue fire and was not deliberate. 7 people have been arrested on suspicion of murder after a newborn baby was found dead at a property in Sheffield. South Yorkshire Police said officers were called to Holywell Heights in the Winker Bank area just before 6 a.m. Detective Chief Inspector Emma Knight said the investigation is at an early stage and urged people not to speculate. Young people in Britain are swapping doom scrolling for gardening, saying it brings joy, serenity and a sense of community. They say working outdoors helps them switch off from screens and gives them something practical to focus on. That's all for now from the Amber Sound News Team. I'm James Miller.
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5: Currently 18 degrees across the Amber Valley. Showers ease later with highs of 19 degrees. Then a cooler, breezy night follows. Overnight lows around 12 degrees.
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0: afternoon. Dicko on your radio with Bank Holiday Monday's Best of the Best, Mama and Genesis. Thinking Gail B for that one. It's been requested quite a few times. 7 times. Crikey. More songs like that on the way. You've picked them. I'm just playing them on repeat, kind of.
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0: They Might Be Giants, Birdhouse in Your Soul. Four plays for that one. More belters, bangers and guilty pleasures are on the way that you've already picked. You don't have to pick any today.
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0: Wham, and I'm Your Man on Dicko's Jukebox. That's had 9 plays. It's very popular. I'm looking at Craig and Carol for that one.
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4: Seven people have been arrested on suspicion of murder after a newborn baby was found dead at a property in the Winker Bank area of Sheffield. Officers from South Yorkshire Police were called to Holywell Heights just before six in the morning after concerns for the infant's safety. Detective Chief Inspector Emma Knight said the investigation is in its early stages and urged people not to speculate. A man has died after crashing his car into a tree during a police chase near Luton. Bedfordshire Police said officers in a marked car were alerted to a grey Audi driving without lights on in High Street South in Dunstable. The driver failed to stop, made off on the A5183 towards Marquier and left the carriageway at around 10:37 in the evening. He was pronounced dead at the scene shortly before 11:30 at night. US and Iran have traded strikes for the first time in weeks after the attack on Larak Island in the Strait of Hormuz. The strike killed two people and injured two others. Iran has vowed revenge, while US officials say the action targeted mainland forces, posing an imminent threat to civilian shipping through the vital waterway. A man has been arrested after a shooting at a Swiss rave that killed a 22-year-old Italian woman and injured several others in Aral. Police say the victims were all in their 20s and a major manhunt is underway. Officers say they are still considering terrorism, a mass shooting, or another criminal motive. Vladimir Putin is being accused of threatening Britain after a former deputy foreign minister of Russia said the UK is evil number one. Andrei Fedorov claimed the Kremlin had identified legal targets and was weighing a hybrid attack. Defence Secretary Wes Streeting said Britain would not be intimidated by what he called reckless rhetoric. Iceland has rejected EU membership talks in a referendum billed as a now or never moment for the country's future. Public broadcaster RUV says the no vote has secured the majority, with Prime Minister Kristjan Frostadottir due to set out the result later. Reform UK leader Nigel Farage posted congratulations, saying Iceland had voted to keep its independence. A charity and festival in memory of Will Garvey will mark 10 years since it was set up. Organisers say the event was created in honour of Will Garvey, who died in 2016 and has continued to bring people together. That's all for now from the Amber Sound News team. I'm John Palmer.
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0: A Town Called Malice from The Jam. Hello, Gail. That's one of yours, that one. I tell you that much. And this is a bit of a weird toss-up because Paul G requests Green Day nearly as much as what Gail does. So there's a bit of a crossover there. Could go either way, but my money's definitely on Gail.
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0: Sum 41 and Fat Lip with 11 plays. Crikey. Who's asking for that one? Possibly Paul B. Yeah. I know a couple of other people would like that one too. Very popular. I remember being a big fan of Sum 41 back in the day. It's just a shame they split up. You know, Derek and his little habits got in the way of the band progressing any further. That's what happens sometimes, you know. Fame and fortune goes to people's heads. Wouldn't go to my head. I don't think so anyway. I wouldn't like to think I became a total ding-dong. No, I'm not that kind of bloke, to be fair.
1: Hello, pet. It's party time, I gather. So, what would you like this time?
2: Oh, so much, Michelle. Thank heavens you're here. I've left it a bit late this time.
1: Nothing new there, then.
2: So, I need a balloon arch. Obviously, as many balloons as you've got. The kids love them. Also, matching banners and bunting. And don't let me forget a badge and matching candles for the cake.
1: No worries. I've also extended my party bag for Lorange. You'll be spoilt for choice. So, dinner panic, pet. And I've got the tableware covered as well.
2: Oh, that's so great. Special Days does it again.
1: Whether it's a birthday, hen night or baby shower, it's what we do best. And we're open 6 days a week now, right here on Oxford Street, Ripley.
2: Wow. Thank you so much, Michelle.
1: Hey, and don't forget my invite.
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0: I noticed over the last 3 weeks, we've had a sudden influx of tunes by The Cure. And I'm not complaining because I quite like The Cure. And I'm a little bit jealous. They did a gig recently. A couple of you went to see them. I know Ian H went. And I can't remember the other two possibly went. But if you went to that gig, hope you had a fantastic time. I hear Robert Smith's looking particularly rough these days. But then again, you know, he's well into his 60s now and he's still, like, doing his hair like that and wearing makeup.
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0: I just want to sort of backtrack a little bit. I wasn't particularly knocking Robert Smith, even though he looks like my Auntie Paula. I'm glad she's not listening. Tame Impala, Loser, with seven plays. That's a bizarre song, and I love it. We're back to normal business tomorrow from 10 after Dave at breakfast.
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4: A charity and festival has been set up in honour of Will Garvey, who died in 2016. The event marks 10 years since his death and continues to bring people together in his memory. Residents and businesses in Derby are being invited to have their say on plans for a new crematorium. The design has now been unveiled, with the proposal set to shape future discussions in the city. East Midlands Airport says engineers have fixed a problem with its baggage systems after a power outage caused disruption. The airport apologised for the inconvenience to passengers and said the issue has now been resolved. US forces have struck Larak Island in the Strait of Hormuz, the first known American attack since late July. Iran says two people were killed and two others injured and has vowed revenge, saying the Islamic Revolutionary Guard Corps will make the United States pay on both economic and military fronts. A 22-year-old Italian woman has been killed and several others injured in a shooting at a techno rave in Arrow, Switzerland. Police say they are treating all possibilities, including terrorism, as the manhunt continues. Officers have cordoned off large parts of the town and are appealing for images and information. Vladimir Putin's senior advisor, Andrei Fedorov, has claimed Britain is evil number one and that the Kremlin has identified legal targets across the UK. He said he could not rule out semi-military action, while Defence Secretary Wes Streeting said the rhetoric reflects weakness and that the government will not be intimidated. Sir James Cleverly has pledged to end Sadiq Khan's war on the motorist if he becomes London mayor. He says he would review the ULEZ scheme, which charges drivers £12.50 a day for non-compliant vehicles, and would also press the Metropolitan Police and TfL to tackle petty crime, fare dodging and poor transport reliability. Seven people have been arrested on suspicion of murder after a newborn baby was found dead at a property in Winco Bank, Sheffield. South Yorkshire Police said emergency services were called to Holywell Heights just before 6 in the morning. Detective Chief Inspector Emma Knight said the investigation is in its early stages and urged people not to speculate. A man has died after his car crashed into a tree during a police chase near Luton. Bedfordshire Police said officers first spotted the grey Audi in High Street South, Dunstable, before it failed to stop and left the carriageway on the A518-3 towards Marquee. The Independent Office for Police Conduct has been informed. That's all for now from the Amber Sound News Team. I'm Joe Sparks.
3: Amber Weather with Paradise Windows, manufacturing the very best in Rahal windows and doors for over 20 years to the trade and public.
4: Currently 18 degrees across the Amber Valley, scattered clouds and a brisk west breeze ease into a drier evening, with tomorrow peaking at 19 degrees.

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1: Hello, pet. 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So, what would you like this time?
2: Oh, so much, Michelle. 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I've left it a bit late this time.
1: Nothing new there, then.
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1: 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So, dinner panic, pet. And I've got the tableware covered as well.
2: Oh, that's so great. 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
1: 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And we're open 6 days a week now, right here on Oxford Street, Ripley.
2: Wow. Thank you so much, Michelle.
1: Hey, and don't forget my invite.
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1: Residents in Derby are being invited to have their say on plans for a new crematorium. The design has been unveiled and the proposals are now being considered, with the project set to affect local people and businesses in the city. In Chesterfield, travellers have set up an illegal encampment, according to the Derbyshire Times. The report says the encampment is near the town, but no further details have been given. Local residents have been alerted to the development as the situation is monitored. US and Iran have traded strikes for the first time in weeks. The attack on Lerik Island in the Strait of Hormuz killed two people and injured two others, according to Iranian officials. Tehran has vowed revenge, while US Central Command said the strike was a limited, precise action against mine-laying forces posing an imminent threat. A suspect has been arrested after a deadly shooting at a rave in Switzerland. Police in Arrow say a 22-year-old Italian woman was killed and several others injured when shots were fired at a techno event. Swiss police say they are still in the early stages of the investigation and have not yet established a motive. Vladimir Putin has been warned Britain could face legal targets as tensions with Moscow rise. A senior advisor to the Russian president said the Kremlin was considering a hybrid attack, while also claiming the United Kingdom is evil number one. Defense Secretary Wes Streeting said Britain would not be intimidated by what he called reckless rhetoric. Sir James Cleverly has promised to end Sadiq Khan's war on the motorist if he becomes London mayor. The former Shadow Housing Secretary says he would review the ultra-low emission zone and ease costs for drivers. He also wants tougher action on petty crime, fare dodging and the use of driverless trains on the underground. The Metropolitan Police has arrested at least 243 people on the first day of Notting Hill Carnival. Officers dealt with two knife assaults as well as arrest for drugs, weapons, assaults and sexual offences. Commander Claire Smart said the mood had been overwhelmingly positive and celebratory despite the significant number of arrests. Seven people have been arrested on suspicion of murder after a newborn baby was found dead in Sheffield. South Yorkshire police were called to Holywell Heights in the Winkerbank area, where the baby was declared dead at the scene. Detective Chief Inspector Emma Knight said the investigation is in its early stages and urged people not to speculate. That's all for now from the Amber Sound News Team. I'm James Miller.
0: Amber Weather with Paradise Windows, manufacturing the very best in Rahal windows and doors for over 20 years to the trade and public.
1: Currently 19 degrees across the Amber Valley. Expect scattered clouds and breezy west winds through tonight, with tomorrow peaking at 19 degrees and staying mostly dry.
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0: ones. Number one's from the 1980s. It's actually 1980, actually. We kicked off with the Pretenders and Brass in Pocket. Kelly Marie's I Feels Like I'm in Love, another number one single. And we've only picked the best ones because Bob the Builder was in there in one of the years.
1: The number ones of 1980.

0: got some rate corkers in today, haven't we? The Detroit Spinners at 13 minutes after 3 o'clock. And a song called Working My Way Back to You. More songs on the way from Blondie, The Human League and Dex's Midnight Runners next.
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0: Well, there she is, Blondie and Atomic on Ambersound FM. It's number one in 1980s, 25 minutes after 3 o'clock. It's Bank Holiday Monday. That's why everything's completely different. Songs on the way from Olivia Newton-John, Odyssey, and The Police coming up.
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0: It's The Specials and Too Much Too Young, a number one from 1980. Olivia Newton-John before that. And Xanadu from the film. 20 to 4. Still more to come, though. In this hour, we've got The Jam and Diana Ross coming up next.
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0: there you have it. 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We're moving on 10 years now, another decade, to 1990. Stay right there. 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
4: 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I've left it a bit late this time.
3: Nothing new there, then.
4: So, I need a balloon arch. Obviously, as many balloons as you've got. The kids love them. Also, matching banners and bunting. And don't let me forget a badge and matching candles for the cake.
3: No worries. I've also extended my party bag for Lorraine. You'll be spoilt for choice. So, dinner panic, pet. And I've got the tableware covered as well.
4: Oh, that's so great. Special Days does it again.
3: Whether it's a birthday, hen night or baby shower, it's what we do best. And we're open 6 days a week now, right here on Oxford Street, Ripley.
4: Wow. Thank you so much, Michelle.
3: Hey, and don't forget my invite.
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6: A field in Sawbridgeworth has been bulldozed over the bank holiday weekend in what residents are treating as an unauthorised land grab. Diggers ripped through the site in Shearing Mill Lane, which is on a floodplain and known as a habitat for muntjacs and other wildlife. East Hertfordshire District Council has issued a stop notice and sought an injunction. Residents near Astley Business Park in Tildesley say four 60-foot warehouses behind their homes are causing a living hell. Steve Retford says the 24/7 noise from the Whistle Distribution Centre has destroyed his peace and reduced the value of his home. Whistle says it will stop operations between midnight and 6 a.m. East Midlands Airport says engineers have fixed a power outage that hit baggage systems earlier today. The airport apologised for the inconvenience after passengers faced disruption. It says the issue has now been resolved and the terminal is returning to normal operations after the temporary fault affected the handling system. A suspect has been arrested after a deadly shooting at a rave in Switzerland. Police in Aarau say a 22-year-old Italian woman was killed and five people in their 20s were injured when shots were fired at the techno event. Officers say the investigation is still at an early stage and they have not yet confirmed the motive. The Met Police has arrested at least 243 people on the first day of Notting Hill Carnival. Officers say the arrests included drugs, weapons, assaults and sexual offences, and they responded to two knife assaults. Commander Claire Smart says the mood has been overwhelmingly positive and celebratory despite the scale of the policing operation. US and Iranian forces have traded strikes in the Strait of Hormuz for the first time in weeks. Iran says the US hit Larak Island with limited, precise action, killing two people and injuring two others. The IRGC says Washington will pay for the attack on both economic and military fronts, while Donald Trump says the waterway is under US control. Vladimir Putin is being accused of threatening Britain after a senior Russian figure described the UK as evil number one. Andrei Fedorov says the Kremlin has identified legal targets in Britain and has not ruled out semi-military action. Defence Secretary Wes Streeting says the rhetoric shows weakness and that the UK will not be intimidated. Dale Wharton, Britain's fastest bricklayer, has been chatting to Twiggy. It's a human interest moment celebrating his speed and skill, with Wharton taking part in the light-hearted interview and sharing the spotlight with the model and presenter. That's all for now from the Amber Sound News Team. I'm John Palmer.
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6: Currently 18 degrees across the Amber Valley. Scattered clouds continue through this afternoon with highs of 19 degrees, then turning cooler overnight with lows around 13 degrees.
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1: We didn't rate it afterwards, did we? Vanilla Ice and Ice Ice Baby kicked off with Adamski with Seal and the original version of Killer, and another number one from 1990 from Lisa Stansfield.
2: Amber.

0: boy, hasn't she? Lisa Stansfield. That's All Around the World on Amber Sound FM. Still more on the way. England New Order was a hit in 1990, sorry. Also Beats International and a song from Madonna next.
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0: Only tempted to hear that, don't you, when it's World Cup time. England New Order and World in Motion on Ambassador FM. It's 4:28 across the Amber Valley. Very good afternoon to you. Bank Holiday Monday. And we're looking at the number ones of 1990 this hour. The Adventures of Stevie Vera on the way.
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0: Sensation of Music, wasn't it, in 1990? Delight and Grooves in the Heart, The Adventures of Stevie V before that, and Dirty Cash. More number ones on the way. The B-52s are on the way next.
1: Amber.
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0: 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What time is it? Let's have a quick look. 15 minutes to 5. No traffic jam today, but we've still got more number ones on the way. DNA and Suzanne Vega are on the way. Technotronic and a song from London Beat next.
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0: Well, that concludes another hour, doesn't it? 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
5: Sir James Cleverly has promised to end Sadiq Khan's war on the motorist if he is elected London Mayor. The former Shadow Housing Secretary said he would review the ultra-low emission zone and push for action on petty crime and fare dodging. He also backed driverless trains, saying TfL should use technology to cut costs and improve reliability. The Metropolitan Police says 243 people were arrested on the first full day of Notting Hill Carnival, including for drugs, weapons, assaults and sexual offences. Officers responded to two knife assaults, though neither caused life-changing injuries. Commander Claire Smart said the mood remained overwhelmingly positive and celebratory, while officers stayed on duty overnight to tackle those trying to spoil the event. A van has caught fire in Notting Hill on Pembridge Villas, just south of the parade route for Carnival Family Day. The London Fire Brigade sent four fire engines and around 25 firefighters to the scene. Police say the blaze started with a barbecue fire, spread to the van, and there is no suspicion it was intentional. Seven people have been arrested on suspicion of murder after a newborn baby was found dead at a property in the Winkerbank area of Sheffield. South Yorkshire Police said officers were called to Holywell Heights just before 6 in the morning over concerns for the infant. Detective Chief Inspector Emma Knight said the investigation is in its early stages and warned against speculation. A council is set to spend £850,000 on planning permission for a local swimming pool in King's Lynn, which might not even go ahead. West Norfolk Council says it plans to replace St James Pool with a larger, newer pool at Lynn Sport Leisure Centre. Deputy Leader Simon Ring said people in West Norfolk deserve the very best, while the report says the money would determine whether the project should proceed to construction. And finally, the Met Office says London could see very warm spells next month, with temperatures again rising to 25 degrees Celsius. Senior operational meteorologist Dan Stroud said the coming days will bring sunny spells and showers before a drier and brighter end to the day. The National Weather Agency says warm spells are likely in the south in the second half of September. That's all for now. From the Ambersound News Team, I'm Joe Sparks.
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5: Currently 18 degrees across the Amber Valley. Scattered clouds continue this evening with a west breeze, then overnight lows around 13 degrees and a partly cloudy finish.
4: 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The number ones of the year 2000.

St Avenue and Don't Call Me Baby on Ambassador FM. Before that, Christina Aguilera and Groove Jet by Speller and Sophie Ellis-Bextor. Number ones of the year 2000 on the way. Got Mojo and also Sonny coming up next.

0: Child, an independent woman on Undersound FM. Very good afternoon to you. How are you? 25 past five. Trev's on the way in around 35 minutes' time. We got Robbie Williams, Black Legend, and a song from Madonna.
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to stop, didn't she, Madonna? It's a number one back in the year 2000. That's Music on Amber Sound FM before that Black Legend. And You See the Trouble in Me. Still around four more songs to come. Let's have a quick look then. Next one from five.

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0: Craig David and 7 Days. Busy bloke, isn't he? That is it. Trev's on the way next. I'll see you tomorrow from 3 o'clock, and it's all back to normal. All back to work as usual. 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
5: Hello, pet. 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
6: 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I've left it a bit late this time.
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6: 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And don't let me forget a badge and matching candles for the cake.
5: No worries. 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So, dinner panic, pet. And I've got the tableware covered as well.
6: 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Special Days does it again.
5: Whether it's a birthday, hen night or baby shower, it's what we do best. 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
6: Wow. Thank you so much, Michelle.
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8: A teaching assistant in Derbyshire has been honoured for inspiring hundreds of children. The school says the award recognises years of support, patience and dedication in the classroom. Colleagues say the tribute reflects the difference one person can make to pupils' confidence and progress. 7 people have been arrested on suspicion of murder after a newborn baby was found dead at a Sheffield property. South Yorkshire Police says officers were called to Holywell Heights in the Winkerbank area just before 6 o'clock this morning. Detective Chief Inspector Emma Knight says the investigation is at an early stage and has urged people not to speculate while detectives continue their inquiries. A suspect has been arrested after a deadly shooting at a rave in Switzerland. Police in Arras say a 22-year-old Italian woman was killed and 5 people in their 20s were injured. A 43-year-old Swiss man was detained after a manhunt. Officers say they are still considering terrorism, a mass shooting, or another criminal motive. The Metropolitan Police says at least 243 people were arrested on the first day of Notting Hill Carnival. Officers dealt with drugs, weapons, assaults, and sexual offences, including 2 knife attacks. Commander Claire Smart said the mood was overwhelmingly positive and celebratory despite the arrests. Police remain on duty overnight and will stay in place for Families and Children's Day. A Towdsley resident says 460-foot warehouses at Astley Business Park have created a living hell. Steve Retford says noise from heavy goods vehicles runs through the night and has destroyed the quiet he enjoyed for 40 years. Whistle has agreed to stop working between midnight and 6 in the morning, but residents fear the change will bring more congestion and school-run traffic. Electric vehicle drivers in Dundee are set to pay less at public charges from Tuesday. Dundee City Council says AC charging on the Evolt network will fall from 57 pence to 55 pence per kilowatt hour, while rapid charging drops from 69 pence to 67 pence. Councillor Siobhan Tolland says the move is great news and part of efforts to make charging more affordable. Sir James Cleverly has promised to end Sadiq Khan's war on the motorist if he becomes London Mayor. A former Shadow Housing Secretary says he would review the ULEDs charge and ease the cost of driving in the capital. He also wants tougher action on petty crime and fare dodging and says Londoners are being forced into expensive decisions. That's all for now from the Amber Sound News Team. I'm James Miller.
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8: Currently 17 degrees across the Amber Valley, scattered clouds and a west breeze continue, with tonight turning cooler and tomorrow peaking at 19 degrees.
7: Amber, the zone.

0: Kasabian, goodbye kiss, inappropriately taking us into the zone for this Monday evening. A very good evening to you. It is 12 minutes past six, rapidly approaching 13 minutes past six. And I hope that first day at work, first day back at work at any rate, was a good one for you. Time now to kick off those high-heeled sneakers or whatever else, whatever other footwear you're using, and listen to some great music, or indeed listen to it at work if you are at work. Lana Del Rey covered that. I've just been racking my brain thinking you covered that song on a certain other radio station's Live Lounge program. Always interesting because you kind of get to know the musical taste of the artist. I'll have to do something similar myself. I used to back in the day at the old studios when we had slightly more room to swing a cat around in here. These days it would be a four-piece a cappella quartet, if even that's to be absolutely honest.
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1: Live from the studios of Amber Sound FM in Ripley, this is the latest traffic and travel for the Amber Valley area. We're getting reports of delays and a police incident on the A610 Nuttall Road in the direction of Nottingham City Centre, causing delays right now for traffic heading in that direction. If you can possibly avoid that area, then please do so. And, well, if you can keep us updated on that and other incidents and you can safely and legally give us a call, 01773 5131 107 is the phone number here in the studio. My thanks to a certain Mr. Barry Jarvis, former presenter of this very parish, for calling that one in. So once again, on the A610 Nuttall Road in Nottingham, there is an ongoing police incident causing delays for traffic heading in the direction of Nottingham City Centre. Do please avoid that one if you can, or allow extra time for your journey. 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

Level 42, an unusually restrained one from them. That's called The Sunday Goes Down, Living It Up. I don't know about living it up. I'll be in bed by about 9:30 after the early shifts at the weekend. Oh, it doesn't half take it out of your body, you know. Now, I think we all have those friends, you know, those friends that post to social media, those cryptic things that, you know, everyone then dives on them and says, "You okay, hon?" They, you know, that kind of thing. The kind of opaque, oblique posts about things going off in their life that evidently are intended to evoke sympathy, and which, frankly, don't in my case. Don't come to me looking for sympathy, mate. I think Donna Summer and Barbara Streisand would be great at that kind of post, based on the kind of song they recorded together. Yes, it's that one. Hairbrush divas, begin to get your hairbrush out of the bedroom drawer, because it is Barbara and Donna next. Go on, grab a friend from outside. I'll give you a few seconds. Go and grab a friend from outside and, you know, grab a hairbrush, grab a wooden spoon, anything like that, you know, and go and mime in front of the bathroom mirror or the bedroom mirror, or even in front of your front window if you're really exhibitionist, which, you know, I know you are.

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0: Oh, that's another one, isn't it? You see on the cryptic Facebook post that they're giving them another chance because they're going to change. No, no. The only thing that would get them to change is a brain transplant, so don't be taken in by that one.
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0: 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I saw you crawling out of the pub on Saturday night. Don't pretend it wasn't you. I hear you've had to have handles sewn onto your Y-front so they can carry you out.
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3: Hello, pet. 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
4: Oh, that's so great. Special Days does it again.
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disappointing, forget it. 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Even the orchestra is beautiful.

0: Well, I think we're doing the show backwards today, aren't we? That's Willkommen to end the first hour of The Zone on Amber Sound FM. 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
2: The Shadow Cabinet continues to change with further replacements coming in today. Matthew Dudley reports.
3: That's right. This

0: Coutinho, previously the Shadow Energy Secretary, will replace Mr. Griffith as the Shadow Business Secretary, whilst Sir Mel Stride will join the Tory heavy hitters Dame Priti Patel and Sir James Cleverly on the back benches. Dame Priti was removed as the Shadow Foreign Secretary yesterday.
1: More than 500 foreign tourists, including 33 Britons, are still missing after flash floods in Nepal, where more than 900 people have died. The UK has sent a rapid response team to help British nationals and their families as rescue efforts continue. The Foreign Office is urging Britons in Nepal to follow local advice and take care while travelling. Lionel Messi has announced his retirement from international football with immediate effect. Handed a senior Argentina debut at the age of 18, Messi went on to play 207 times for his country and scored 125 goals, with his crowning moment arriving in 2022 when he led his team to a third World Cup triumph. Scotland's First Minister says protests in Glasgow have threatened the safety of some people.
2: The issues of community cohesion are issues that cause me deep concern, and it's important that we live in a society where people are able to express their views in protest, but equally they do that in a manner that doesn't threaten the safety of anybody else.
1: John Swinney's comments come after 1,700 people took part in demonstrations at the end of July. They were the latest in a series of anti-migrant protests. And Graham Souness will climb the highest peaks in Scotland, Wales and England in a bid to raise at least £500,000 for people suffering from rare skin conditions in the UK. That's the latest from Radio News Hub. I'm Johnny Holmes.
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5: Amber Weather with Paradise Windows, manufacturing the very best in Rahal windows and doors for over 20 years to the trade and public.
1: A few showers across the north and west will merge overnight to give some longer spells of rain. Elsewhere, it will become largely dry with clear spells, lows of 12 degrees.
5: Amber, the zone.

0: Mark Ronson, The Business International from 2010, taking us into the second hour of The Zone on Amber Sound. The album, of course, is called Record Collection, and I would imagine he has quite a formidable one, or at least his stepdad does, because his stepdad is the guitarist, Mick Jones, not the Clash one, but the foreigner one.
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0: 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I hope you were taking notes there, because I will be asking questions later.
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Kylie Minogue, or the future Dame Kylie Minogue, as I like to think of her. Get that petition in now. Looking at some anniversaries today, and it was 70 years ago today that this was released by Elvis Presley.

0: Beach Boys and Do It Again, at the request of, well, a listener in Belper who says that record was released on the day of her birth in 1968, which is why I've not given away her name, because you do not reveal a lady's age if you know what's good for you.
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0: bit of a chill out track from the Eagles there. I Can't Tell You Why, taking us to the 8 o'clock news, back in a couple of minutes with Seal and Nick Kamen on 107.2 and 98.4 FM. 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
1: 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News.
2: Kemi Badenoch has continued the reshuffle of her top team, Matthew Dudley reports.
3: That's right. This afternoon, it's been announced that the Shadow Chancellor, Sir Mel Stride, has been replaced by MP Andrew Griffith. This continues a trend of replacing the heavy hitters in the Tory party, with both Sir James Cleverly and Dame Priti Patel changing posts as well. Mr Cleverly has announced his intention to run for London Mayor.
2: More than 500 tourists, including 33 Britons, are still said to be missing after the flash floods in Nepal. In its latest update, the Nepal Tourism Board said 583 foreign nationals remain out of communication as the total death toll climbed above 900. Nepalese authorities said among those unaccounted for are more than 30 British nationals, while Chinese state media on Sunday said 15 people from Britain were among 261 missing foreigners. Firefighters have rescued 27 thrill seekers from a roller coaster at a theme park that had come to a stop 50 feet in the air. Suffolk Fire and Rescue Service crews used equipment to bring down passengers who were suspended in carriages on the Wipeout roller coaster at Pleasurewood Hills in Lowestoft, East Suffolk. Scotland's First Minister says while anti-migrant protests in Glasgow have threatened the safety of some people, they don't tell the full story.
4: I think if you step back and look at the whole of the city of Glasgow over the summer, you would see a city that welcomed the world to the Commonwealth Games and did so very well and very happily.
2: John Swinney's comments come after 1,700 people took part in demonstrations at the end of July. Trouble also flared at another demo at the start of August when protesters in the Priest Hill area threw objects, including bricks and eggs, at police. And Lionel Messi has announced his retirement from international football at the age of 39. The eight-time Ballon d'Or winner made 207 appearances and scored 125 goals, leading Argentina to World Cup glory in 2022. That's the latest from Radio News Hub. I'm Johnny Holmes.
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1: Amber Weather with Paradise Windows, manufacturing the very best in Rahal windows and doors for over 20 years to the trade and public.
2: A few showers across the north and west will merge overnight to give some longer spells of rain. Elsewhere, it will become largely dry with clear spells. Lows of 12 degrees.
1: Amber, the zone.

0: Mavericks Dancing the Night Away, which I think you need to do because he's dropped cold, hasn't it? Dale and Albert and Kirby, I'm sure, are dancing around on the patio because it'll be a bit nippy out there, won't it? Unless you've got the barbecue going or one of those space heaters going. Apologies, Dale and Albert. I've only just noticed your message. We have had a little bit of an influx of visitors this evening. So I've been busy gassing and making cups of tea. And the other reason is that, frankly, I'm rather rubbish these days. Dale and Alma want to hear Blue Monday by New Order. So let's hear the original 12-inch after this.
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0: Steve Miller Band, Rockin' Me. Another one of those songs with an itinerary in them. I played By the Time I Get to Phoenix only the other night, and it always amuses me when I think that people turn up at Jimmy Webb gigs and point out that the itinerary in By the Time I Get to Phoenix is hugely inaccurate, and it isn't possible to cover it in the length of time specified. Kind of the point is a song is usually fictional. Anyway, it is the birthday today of Glenn Tilbrook. He of Squeeze. He's the blonde one that does the music. Christopher is the dark-haired one that does the words. I once flogged Chris Difford a copy of Microsoft Office back in the day when I was flogging software and hardware for a certain computer reseller around here that specialised in, them there fruit-flavoured computers. Some Squeeze then next to celebrate the birthday of Glenn Tilbrook.
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The album Goat's Head Soup by the Rolling Stones was released on this day in 1973. One of those albums that's not played as much as the albums that surround it. And I think it's our loss. I really do.

0: A song much beloved of the Soul Fraternity. That's Ramsey Lewis there and Wade in the Water. A great favourite of Craig Strong, who some of you will remember presented the Soul Show and then the Request Show. Now retired to Torquay, bless him. I think he's only retired down there because Basil Fawlty is no longer around. Bless his God. Anyway, that's it from me for this evening. Stick around for Layers with 3 hours of classic 90s. Take care of yourselves and I'll see you soon.
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Robbie Williams, of course, kicking off Best of the 90s on this Monday evening with Let Me Entertain You. Not only is it Monday, but it's the last day of August and it's the last day of summer. So hopefully, having made you miserable now, I'll try and cheer you up a little bit. Possibly not the right song for it. This is the Cranberries and Zombie.

0: David Morales there, I'm Needing You. It doesn't sound like David Morales singing. It sounded a bit female to me, but you never know these days. Eternal and Crazy, coming straight up.
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Eternal there with Crazy. Yes, I'm saying nothing about that. It's, you could apply that to a lot of people I know. Manic Street Preachers now. Everything must go.

0: Jam.
1: 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Well, we had a Human League track in the playlist, but we only played it about 5 weeks ago, so I found this one instead. This is Hot Like a Wheel.

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1: That's Ricehead Fred, or the Freds, as I think they call themselves now, and a song called Deeply Dippy. Oh, a cracking tune from Echo Belly from 95. This is Great Things.

Mr. Brian Adams and Cloud Number 9. I didn't know clouds had numbers. That's a new one on me. Teaspoon. Is it teaspoon or teaspoon? Anyway, this is Sex on the Beat.

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beautiful south there with Everyone's Talking, or Everybody's Talking to be precise. We'll round off the hour with Talk Talk. This is It's My Life.

Linda Carlisle takes us into the second hour of the show with Summer Rain. Yes, the summer finishes in a couple of hours, really. It's autumn tomorrow. These are OMD, they're Walking on the Milky Way.

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Jean-Michel Jarre. He had a big hit with Oxygen Part 4 in 1977, and he waited another 20 years to have another hit with Oxygen 8. This is Natalie Imbruglia and Torn from 1977.

That's a band called Worlds Apart and their version of Could It Be I'm Falling in Love. Oh, you'll know this one. This is Stardust. Music sounds better with you.

Cardos there, Music Sounds Better With You. Almost taking us to the halfway point of the show. Just time to tell you what's happening evenings on Amber Sound FM. Tomorrow is the Soul and Boogie Show. Wednesday, Jonathan will be here with a rock show. Thursday, it's Fez with Sensational 70s. Friday, Gio's here with Awesome 80s. And Saturday, you've got Simon with a chart roulette. And Sunday, you've got Chris with Dance Floor Classics, followed by Johnny B, who'll take you up to the end of the week. That's evenings on Amber Sound FM.

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Lighthouse Family there with Rain Cloud, and I haven't actually noticed that these two song titles sort of go together, because for tonight's long slot we've got Prince and one called Thunder. Thunder and Rain, it's about right for this week, isn't it? We got rather wet, but it's, as they say, the law needed it. Anyway, tonight's long slot, Prince and Thunder.

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Where are you, baby? This is Betty Boo.

0: 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I'll see how I go with my timing.
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One from Steps, The Last Thing on My Mind. Before that, we had Roxette with Church of Your Heart. And to round off the hour, we've got this from Cooler Shaker from 1997. This is Hush.

kicking off hour three of the show. Pulp there with Misshapes, as in misshapen. It's not somebody's name, but you knew that anyway. This is Belinda Carlisle and Runaway Horses. Can

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4: Now why you wanna go and do that and do that, huh? Now why you wanna go and do that, love, huh? Now why you wanna go and do that and do that and do that?

another of the Jackson clan is Janet and Got Till It's Gone. Now, this next one was released in 1989, so you may just catch it on Geo on a Friday evening. But it got to number two in the charts in April of 1990, so we get to play it on the 90s show. Adventures of Stevie V. This is Dirty Cash.

Karis Matthews and Catatonia there with You've Got a Lot to Answer For. Could have made that title a slight bit shorter, couldn't they, really? Like this one. This is Chime by Orbital.

0: unmistakable sound of Two Unlimited. Basically, they all sound the same. That was Get Ready for This. Fatboy Slim, coming up straight after this break.
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Norman Cook, going under the name of Fatboy Slim on that one. That's gangster tripping. M People. Not heard this for a while. This is Don't Look Any Further.

Bjork, Barking Mad, but made some good records. That one was Big Time Sensuality. Oh, Louise now, she of eternal fame, wasn't it? This is Arms Around the World.

0: debut hit for Kamisera got to number 5 in February of 1998. They had a couple of very minor hits after that, and then they sort of disappeared.
1: Hello, pet. It's party time, I gather. So, what would you like this time?
2: Oh, so much, Michelle. Thank heavens you're here. I've left it a bit late this time.
1: Nothing new there, then.
2: So, I need a balloon arch. Obviously, as many balloons...

0: sponsors you've got. The kids love them. Also, matching banners and bunting. And don't let me forget a badge and matching candles for the cake.
1: No worries. I've also extended my party bag for Lorange. You'll be spoilt for choice. So dinner panic, pet. And I've got the tableware covered as well.
0: Oh, that's so great. Special Days does it again.
1: Whether it's a birthday, hen night or baby shower, it's what we do best. And we're open 6 days a week now, right here on Oxford Street, Ripley.
0: Wow. Thank you so much, Michelle.
1: Hey, and don't forget my invite.
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Alanis Morissette, pretty much wrapping things up for this evening, and for August for that matter. That was All I Really Want. That's it from me. I'll be back Saturday morning first thing, and possibly next Monday, or it could be somebody sitting in. I don't know yet. Anyway, I will leave you with this one from Jean. This is We Could Be Kings, because it's the only one that I got that fits the gap. Thanks for listening. Good night.

0: 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News.
1: Kemi Badenoch has continued the reshuffle of her top team, Matthew Dudley reports.
2: That's right. This afternoon, it's been announced that the Shadow Chancellor, Sir Mel Stride, has been replaced by MP Andrew Griffith. This continues a trend of replacing the heavy hitters in the Tory party, with both Sir James Cleverly and Dame Priti Patel changing posts as well. Mr Cleverly has announced his intention to run for London Mayor.
1: A 67-year-old man has been arrested after a boat allegedly collided with a rowing boat on the River Thames near Maidenhead. Thames Valley police say the man drove dangerously and verbally abused two rowers, one of whom repeatedly tried to get away. Police are appealing for witnesses, particularly anyone with CCTV, dashcam or mobile phone footage from the area around 7:15 a.m. on Sunday. More than 500 tourists, including 33 Britons, are still said to be missing after the flash flood in Nepal. In its latest update, the Nepal Tourism Board said 583 foreign nationals remain out of communication as the total death toll climbed above 900. Scotland's First Minister says protests in Glasgow have threatened the safety of some people.
3: The issues of community cohesion are issues that cause me deep concern, and it's important that we live in a society where people are able to express their views in protest, but equally they do that in a manner that doesn't threaten the safety of anybody else.
1: Swinney's comments come after 1,700 people took part in demonstrations at the end of July. They were the latest in a series of anti-migrant protests. Trouble then flared at another demo at the start of August, when protesters in the Priest Hill area threw objects, including bricks and eggs, at police, injuring three officers. And Carlos Alcaraz made a winning return to the US Open after 139 days away, beating Roman Safiulin 6-4, 6-4, 6-4 in straight sets. The Spaniard showed no obvious signs of his recent wrist injury as he booked his place in the second round. That's the latest from Radio News Hub. I'm Johnny Holmes.
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1: Showers across England and Wales tending to ease away this evening to leave a largely dry and clear night. Scotland and Northern Ireland will see cloud and rain, lows of 12 degrees.
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3: The government say they're speeding up the building of hundreds of extra prison places. Justice Secretary Alex Norris is set to announce £110 million in investments. It aims to tackle overcrowding in the prison estate. Kerry Badenoch has completed a reshuffle of her senior Tory team. Conservative leader has sacked Sir Mel Stride as Shadow Chancellor. Andrew Griffith has now been appointed in the role. Both Sir James Cleverly and Dame Priti Patel are changing posts as well. Dozens of people attended a vigil in